0: England have been held to a goalless draw by Ghana in their second group game at the World Cup. Thomas Tuchel's side stumbled against the well-drilled Ghanaians, but still edged closer to the knockout phase. Just 6 days ago, the Three Lions enjoyed a thrilling 4-2 win against Croatia in Texas. The largest maternity review in the history of the NHS is due to be published today. Families at the heart of a review into maternity failings at Nottingham hospitals have been telling of their devastation over the deaths of their children and their continued fight for justice. The UK is braced for record-breaking temperatures, with schools to close and people urged not to travel as rare red weather warnings come into force for heat. Across today and tomorrow, temperatures could hit 40 degrees Celsius in some parts of England and Wales after a so-called heat dome settled over Western Europe and brought extreme conditions to the continent. And the reigning F1 world champion Lando Norris has visited a new waxwork of himself at Madame Tussauds in London. It's been unveiled ahead of the upcoming Grand Prix at Silverstone. That's the latest from Radio News Hub. I'm John Collins.
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0: Wednesday's dry with plenty of sunshine across the country. Very warm in the north, very hot and humid elsewhere. Temperatures are continuing to creep up with a high of 35 degrees Celsius.

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0: Thomas Tuchel hopes England fans keep the faith after a frustrating goalless draw with Ghana dampened the feel-good factor from their World Cup opener. Having kicked off Group L with a thrilling 4-2 victory against Croatia, England returned to earth with a bump just 6 days later as their second group game ended in a draw for the fourth straight tournament. Nico O'Reilly's late header off the crossbar, followed by an uncharacteristically poor Harry Kane follow-up, was as close as England came to breaking the deadlock in the goalless draw in Massachusetts. The biggest maternity review in the history of the NHS will be published later today. It's looked at failings in maternity care at hospitals in Nottingham. Bereaved families have been given evidence about the deaths of their children. The UK is braced for record-breaking temperatures, with schools to close and people urged not to travel unless necessary, as rare red heat weather warnings come into force. Across today and tomorrow, temperatures could hit 40 degrees Celsius. And Billy Joel, Bruce Springsteen and Patti Smith are among the stars who've paid tribute to music mogul Clive Davis, who's passed away at the age of 94. That's the latest from Radio News Hub. I'm John Collins.
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0: Wednesday's dry with plenty of sunshine across the country. Very warm in the north, very hot and humid elsewhere. Temperatures are continuing to creep up with a high of 35 degrees Celsius.

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0: Hundreds of schools have been partially closed as the UK braces itself for the hottest June day on record. More than 300 schools across England and Wales have shut as temperatures are forecast to rise above 35 degrees Celsius. A rare red warning for extreme heat is in place for several parts of the country. Ghana have held England to a goalless draw in both sides' second group game at the World Cup. Nico O'Reilly hit the woodwork with a header before Harry Kane blazed his follow-up effort over the bar as Thomas Tuchel's side couldn't break down the Ghanaian stubborn defence in Boston. The biggest maternity review in the history of the NHS will be published later today. It's looked at failings in maternity care at hospitals in Nottingham. Bereaved families have given evidence about the deaths of their children. And the actress Sally Lindsay and the new BBC Director General Matt Britton will be among 67 people given honours by the Prince of Wales at Windsor Castle later today. That's the latest from Radio News Hub. I'm John Collins.
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0: Wednesday's dry with plenty of sunshine across the country. Very warm in the north, very hot and humid elsewhere. Temperatures are continuing to creep up with a high of 35 degrees Celsius.

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0: Hundreds of schools have been partially closed as the UK braces itself for the hottest June day on record. More than 300 schools across England and Wales have shut as temperatures are forecast to rise above 35 degrees Celsius. A rare red warning for extreme heat is in place for several parts of the country. Ghana have held England to a goalless draw in both sides' second group game at the World Cup. Nico O'Reilly hit the woodwork with a header before Harry Kane blazed his follow-up effort over the bar as Thomas Tuchel's side couldn't break down the Ghanaian stubborn defence in Boston. The biggest maternity review in the history of the NHS will be published later today. It's looked at failings in maternity care at hospitals in Nottingham. Bereaved families have given evidence about the deaths of their children. And the actress Sally Lindsay and the new BBC Director General Matt Britton will be among 67 people given honours by the Prince of Wales at Windsor Castle later today. That's the latest from Radio News Hub. I'm John Collins.
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0: Wednesday's dry with plenty of sunshine across the country. Very warm in the north, very hot and humid elsewhere. Temperatures are continuing to creep up with a high of 35 degrees Celsius.
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4: I know you moved on to someone new. Hope life is beautiful. You were the light for me to find my truth. I just want to say thank you.

0: The UK is bracing for more record-breaking temperatures today, with a rare red heat weather warning coming into force. Temperatures could hit the 40s in some parts of England and Wales today. The British Heart Foundation warns the extreme heat can be particularly dangerous for people with heart conditions. Regina Giblin is their spokesperson.
1: The first thing is you'd be sweating quite a lot. You would feel like your heart is racing. You also may get some confusion, which means there's not enough oxygen getting to your brain, and you'd feel really faint. These are the main signs that you're in trouble and that you should seek help.
0: The largest maternity review in the history of the NHS is due to be published today. Around 2,500 families have contributed to the review, expected to expose failings at entry level when it comes to maternity care. And Ghana held England to a goalless draw in both sides' second group game at the World Cup. Thomas Tuchel's side couldn't break down the Ghanaians' stubborn defence, but attention turns to Scotland tonight as they take on Brazil, looking to get out of the group stage for the first time in their history. For On Radio News Hub, I'm Frankie Hersine.
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6: The FTSE 100 edged lower on Tuesday amid fresh US tech falls and soft UK economic data, adding to the muted mood. It finished down 9 points at 10,428. The Bank of England should maintain interest rates at their current level until there is more certainty regarding the economic outlook. That's according to rate setter Alan Taylor, a member of the bank's Monetary Policy Committee. He's called for an extended hold in the face of potential economic risks, but added the bank should look at possible cuts if the conflict in the Middle East calms and energy prices sink. The boss of Royal Mail owner International Distribution Services has landed a bumper pay and bonus package. Despite plunging profits, chief executive Martin Seidenberg was paid £6.9 million in salary bonuses and long-term incentive awards for the year to March 31st. And civil servants in the Foreign Office have voted overwhelmingly in favour of industrial action in a dispute over restructuring.
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0: Some extreme heat building across England and Wales, staying dry and sunny for most with some light winds, cloudier and cooler in parts of Scotland with a chance of drizzle and a high of 34 degrees Celsius.

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3: Showbiz. Celebrity Traitors has beaten the 1% Club, The Chase, and Who Wants to Be a Millionaire to win Best Game Show at the 2026 Trick Awards. The show, which was won by comedian and TV presenter Alan Carr, has wrapped on a second season, which will air later this year and feature Richard E. Grant, Maya Jama, Joe Lycett and James Blunt. Tom Cruise has unveiled a trailer for his next movie. He transforms into a chaotic oil tycoon in upcoming comedy Digger. Wearing a dark red suit, cowboy boots and cowboy hat, the film's tagline, a man, a plan, a meltdown. US TV presenter Savannah Guthrie says she's in agony and has pleaded with anyone with information about her missing mother to come forward. Her mother Nancy disappeared from her home in February and a ransom note claims the 84-year-old died shortly after her disappearance, but her body has never been found. And US singer-songwriter Alicia Keys has joined Bruce Springsteen in paying tribute to music mogul Clive Davis. The singer said the 94-year-old changed her life forever.
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0: And Stokes. Stokes and fast bowler Gus Atkinson resumed training with their teammates at Trent Bridge yesterday, ending a two-week exile that saw them miss the series-levelling defeat against New Zealand at the Oval. McCullum says things are good.
1: I had a great catch-up with him this morning. We spent a good hour and a bit talking, and he was outstanding, actually. He's definitely, to my assessment, looks fantastic. He looks ready to go. He's enthusiastic about the week, and from our point of view, it's nice to have the band back together.
0: The third test gets underway on Thursday.
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0: We're bracing for some more scorching temperatures across England and Wales today, with temperatures potentially reaching the high 30s and even the 40s. The UK Health Security Agency has issued a red heat health alert for extreme heat today. Regina Giblin is from the British Heart Foundation.
1: There's a few things you can do. I would say the first thing is not to go out during the highest temperature of the day, which is usually between 11 and 3 p.m. If you do need to go out, always wear a sunscreen, always have a hat on, and always carry some water with you as well.
0: The outgoing Prime Minister faces questions for the first time since announcing his resignation today. It will be his first public appearance since the emotional statement on Monday, and he's likely to face questions over what his government can achieve in his final weeks in office. And Thomas Tuchel hopes England fans can keep the faith after a frustrating goalless draw with Ghana dampened the feel-good factor from their World Cup opener. It's all about Scotland today, though, as they take on Brazil, aiming to get out of the group stage for the first time in their history. From Radio News Hub, I'm Frankie Hersein.
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4: Business news update. The FTSE 100 edged lower on Tuesday amid fresh US tech falls and soft UK economic data, adding to the muted mood. It finished down 9 points at 10,428. The Bank of England should maintain interest rates at their current level until there is more certainty regarding the economic outlook. That's according to rate setter Alan Taylor, a member of the bank's Monetary Policy Committee. He's called for an extended hold in the face of potential economic risks, but added the bank should look at possible cuts if the conflict in the Middle East calms and energy prices sink. The boss of Royal Mail owner International Distribution Services has landed a bumper pay and bonus package. Despite plunging profits, chief executive Martin Seidenberg was paid £6.9 million in salary bonuses and long-term incentive awards for the year to March 31st. And civil servants in the Foreign Office have voted overwhelmingly in favour of industrial action in a dispute over restructuring.
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0: Some extreme heat building across England and Wales, staying dry and sunny for most with some light winds, cloudier and cooler in parts of Scotland with a chance of drizzle and a high of 34 degrees Celsius.
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Good morning. 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You're listening to Pip Ahead on Wave Valley Radio. How are you coping? I hope you slept okay. It is Wednesday, the 24th of June. That was Mink DeVille. Spanish Stroll. Ugh, tell you what, a Spanish Stroll would certainly probably be a bit more comfortable than a stroll down Alton High Street at the moment because of this heat wave. Find out more with Wayne Elliott later on this morning at around 9:15. David Way's having an interview with Wayne Elliott from the Met Office, all about red warnings and a whole lot more. So join David for that. Stay with me for lots of great music, showbiz and sports headlines to come on The Breakfast Show this morning. Here's Bruno Mars now.

Namas, and I just might. Good morning. Welcome to the breakfast show for Wednesday. It's Pip with you, and it's Wave Valley Radio on 101.1 FM. And you can ask your smart speaker to play Wave Valley Radio. Now, it is hot. Yes, very. How are you sleeping? How are you coping? Well, find out a lot of useful information from our very own Wayne Elliott from the Met Office. He'll be chatting to David Way later on this morning at about 9:15, all about red warnings and a whole lot more. Join them later on the show. Stay there for more great music, showbiz and sports headlines on The Breakfast Show with Rag & Bone Man now.

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3: Celebrity Traitors has beaten the 1% Club The Chase and Who Wants to Be a Millionaire to win Best Game Show at the 2026 Trick Awards. The show, which was won by comedian and TV presenter Alan Carr, has wrapped on a second season, which will air later this year and feature Richard E. Grant, Maya Jama, Joe Lycett and James Blunt. Tom Cruise has unveiled a trailer for his next movie. He transforms into a chaotic oil tycoon in upcoming comedy Digger. Wearing a dark red suit, cowboy boots and cowboy hat, the film's tagline, a man, a plan, a meltdown. US TV presenter Savannah Guthrie says she's in agony and has pleaded with anyone with information about her missing mother to come forward. Her mother Nancy disappeared from her home in February, and a ransom note claims the 84-year-old died shortly after her disappearance, but her body has never been found. And US singer-songwriter Alicia Keys has joined Bruce Springsteen in paying tribute to music mogul Clive Davis. The singer said the 94-year-old changed her life forever.
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Does Khalid and heat stroke. Oh, be careful out there. So hot today, it's ridiculous. And it was boiling yesterday as well, so do be very careful. Hampshire Healthy Families has some spaces on their free To and Beyond session tomorrow. That's starting at 10 a.m. at Alton Library. A lovely informal session all about that journey from 2 years to starting school. You can book your free space. Just go to eventbrite.co.uk. Okay, getting on with the tunes. Here's

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So Health on the High Street is here today over at the Alton Maltings on the High Street. 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
1: Here's Alex, turning at a junction. 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
4: England were held to a frustrating goalless draw in their World Cup encounter against Ghana last night, but Thomas Tuchel's telling us to not panic just yet. Ghana put up a strong defensive performance, with Nico O'Reilly coming the closest in the second half. Meanwhile, attention turns to Scotland tonight as they face Brazil in Miami. The Tartan Army need at least a draw in order to reach the knockout stage of the tournament. In other football news, Gary O'Neill's been appointed Ipswich Town's new head coach, succeeding Kieran McKenna at Portman Road. And in cricket, England head coach Brendan McCullum insists there's been no breakdown in his relationship with returning captain Ben Stokes. Stokes and fast bowler Gus Atkinson resumed training with their teammates at Trent Bridge yesterday, ending a two-week exile that saw them miss the series-levelling defeat against New Zealand at the Oval. McCullum says things are good.
5: I had a great catch-up with him this morning. We spent a good hour and a bit talking, and he was outstanding, actually. He's definitely, to my assessment, looks fantastic. He looks ready to go. He's enthusiastic about the week, and from our point of view, it's nice to have the band back together.
4: The third test gets underway on Thursday.
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Dua Lipa with Silk City and Electricity on Wave Valley Radio. So it's Wednesday. That means tonight it's Rewind to the 80s. Join myself later on for nothing but the very best 80s tunes. Do hope you'll join us for that. That's from 8 till 10. Nothing but the best 80s. Dua Lipa again now, though, with Break My Heart. It's a double whammy, Dua Lipa. I've got the news and weather for 8 just around the corner.

0: The UK is bracing for more record-breaking temperatures today, potentially hitting the 40s in some parts of England and Wales. A red weather warning is also in force for some parts of the UK.
1: It's important to protect the vulnerable who are affected by extreme heat, so children, older people, but also people with heart conditions, because the heat can affect them in a way, because if they've got high blood pressure, they take blood pressure tablets, their blood pressure is already lower.
0: That's Regina Giblin from the British Heart Foundation. The charity's warning that people with heart conditions may be especially vulnerable today. Darren Jones has ruled himself out of a potential leadership challenge, paving the way for Andy Burnham to become Prime Minister. Meanwhile, Sir Keir Starmer is back in Parliament for the first time today since announcing his resignation on Monday. And Scotland are back in action tonight as they take on Brazil, looking to get out of the group stage for the first time in their history. Elsewhere, Thomas Tuchel hopes England fans can keep the faith after a frustrating goalless draw with Ghana, dampen the feel-good factor from their World Cup opener. From Radio News Hub, I'm Frankie Hersine.
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6: The FTSE 100 edged lower on Tuesday amid fresh US tech falls and soft UK economic data, adding to the muted mood. It finished down 9 points at 10,428. The Bank of England should maintain interest rates at their current level until there is more certainty regarding the economic outlook. That's according to rate setter Alan Taylor, a member of the bank's Monetary Policy Committee. He's called for an extended hold in the face of potential economic risks, but added the bank should look at possible cuts if the conflict in the Middle East calms and energy prices sink. The boss of Royal Mail owner International Distribution Services has landed a bumper pay and bonus package. Despite plunging profits, chief executive Martin Seidenberg was paid £6.9 million in salary bonuses and long-term incentive awards for the year to March 31st. And civil servants in the Foreign Office have voted overwhelmingly in favour of industrial action in a dispute over restructuring.
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0: Some extreme heat building across England and Wales, staying dry and sunny for most with some light winds, cloudier and cooler in parts of Scotland with a chance of drizzle and a high of 34 degrees Celsius.
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Welcome back. It's the breakfast show for Wednesday morning, 24th of June. Oh, it's a hot one. It was hot yesterday. But lots of schools are closing early and taking measures to keep safe. Today's going to be really scorchio, so do be very careful, won't you? That was the Eagles and Best of My Love. It's Pip with you till nine. Due to the extreme heat warnings, today and tomorrow, Chawton House will be closed to the public, and this includes the house gardens and old kitchen tea room, just to ensure the safety of visitors and staff. So sunshine's lovely, isn't it? But when it gets a bit too much, it's just too much. Here's Olivia Rodrigo now.

Olivia Rodrigo, that's Traitor on Way Valley Radio. 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It's brand new. It was launched and went live on our 9th birthday on Monday, and do hope you'll check it out and have a look at it. It's brand new and sparkly, and you can see all our pictures and find out a bit about all of us and what's on and who's on when and that kind of thing. And plenty of reruns as well. You can play things again if you missed something. It's great. It's all new. Check it out. WayValleyRadio.uk. Here's the Cars now, and you might think

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1: There are two types of drive you can have on the motorway. One that feels like this.
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1: like this. The difference is just a few little changes. Like giving more space to the car in front, or not hogging the middle lane. Because being a little more considerate on the road actually reduces congestion and collisions, which transforms everyone's journey. So we all feel a little less... and a lot more National Highways.
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5: Celebrity Traitors has beaten the 1% Club The Chase and Who Wants to Be a Millionaire to win Best Game Show at the 2026 Trick Awards. The show, which was won by comedian and TV presenter Alan Carr, has wrapped on a second season, which will air later this year and feature Richard E. Grant, Maya Jama, Joe Lycett and James Blunt. Tom Cruise has unveiled a trailer for his next movie. He transforms into a chaotic oil tycoon in upcoming comedy Digger. Wearing a dark red suit, cowboy boots and cowboy hat, the film's tagline, a man, a plan, a meltdown. US TV presenter Savannah Guthrie says she's in agony and has pleaded with anyone with information about her missing mother to come forward. Her mother Nancy disappeared from her home in February, and a ransom note claims the 84-year-old died shortly after her disappearance, but her body has never been found. And US singer-songwriter Alicia Keys has joined Bruce Springsteen in paying tribute to music mogul Clive Davis. The singer said the 94-year-old changed her life forever.
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Tracy Abrams and Close to You on Wave Valley Radio, playing the best of yesterday and today. And if you really love nostalgia, join the Afternoon Rewind today from midday till 2 with music from the 60s right the way through to the 90s. And Dave Englefield's here from 7 till 8 tonight with the 80s chart countdown. Lots of nostalgia tonight. Here's one now from The Whispers. It's a love thing.

Casey Musgraves and Deepa Well, you're listening to Wave Valley Radio, number one for local news and information. It's Pip with you on The Breakfast Show. Now, the Boys Brigade have their bake sale and coffee morning fundraiser this Saturday at Alton Methodist Church. Would you like to come along and help them between 10 and 12? I don't mean help them, I mean come and support. They're raising vital funds for Naomi's house and Jack's place. They'd love to see you down there. It's the Boys Brigade bake sale and coffee morning fundraiser this Saturday. It's going to be fab. Okay, the weekend now. This is Save Your Tears on Wave Valley Radio. Thank you.

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4: England were held to a frustrating goalless draw in their World Cup encounter against Ghana last night, but Thomas Tuchel's telling us to not panic just yet. Ghana put up a strong defensive performance, with Nico O'Reilly coming the closest in the second half. Meanwhile, attention turns to Scotland tonight as they face Brazil in Miami, and Tartan Army need at least a draw in order to reach the knockout stage of the tournament. In other football news, Gary O'Neill's been appointed Ipswich Town's new head coach, succeeding Kieran McKenna at Portman Road. And in cricket, England head coach Brendan McCullum insists there's been no breakdown in his relationship with returning captain Ben Stokes. Stokes and fast bowler Gus Atkinson resumed training with their teammates at Trent Bridge yesterday, ending a 2-week exile that saw them miss the series levelling defeat against New Zealand at the Oval. McCullum says things are good.
5: I had a great catch up with him this morning. We spent a good hour and a bit talking, and he was outstanding actually. He's definitely, to my assessment, looks fantastic. He looks ready to go. He's enthusiastic about the week, and from our point of view, it's nice to have the band back together.
4: The third test gets underway on Thursday.
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Bob Marley and the Wailers, that's jamming, and you're listening to Wave Valley Radio. Join the Waverley Singers this Saturday at St Lawrence Church, Alton, for an evening of magnificent coronation music featuring Mozart's Coronation Mass and much more. Wow, what a night you're going to have. This Saturday, 7 o'clock, the lovely Waverley Singers bring you Crowning Glory. Do come along. Tickets available on the night, or go to ticketsource.co.uk/Waverley Singers. Here's Ariana Grande now with Mariah Carey.

0: Wow, Ariana Grande and Mariah Carey. And it's Pipahead saying goodbye. Have a lovely Wednesday. Stay cool, won't you? Be very careful. Go careful. And I will see you tomorrow morning. Stay there. David Way's here after the news and weather for 9 o'clock. He's chatting, actually, to Wayne Elliott, our very own Wayne from the Met Office. At around 9:15, they'll be talking all things hot. Yes, find out what's going on with Wayne and David later. See you soon. Here's Mika now. Grace.
1: The last time we talked, Mr. Smith, you reduced me to tears.

0: A number of train services have been axed and schools closed, with record-breaking temperatures expected today. A red warning is now in place across central parts of England and the south of Wales. The British Heart Foundation warned the extreme heat can be particularly dangerous for people with heart conditions. Regina Giblin is their spokesperson.
1: The first thing is you'd be sweating quite a lot. You would feel like your heart is racing. You also may get some confusion, which means there's not enough oxygen getting to your brain. And you'd feel really faint. These are the main signs that you're in trouble and that you should seek help.
0: Andy Burnham's path to number 10 could be even clearer, with Darren Jones ruling himself out of a leadership challenge. Meanwhile, the outgoing Prime Minister faces questions for the first time since announcing his resignation today. This will be his first public appearance since the emotional statement on Monday. And after England's disappointing result last night, it's all about Scotland today, who face Brazil in Miami. A draw would see them qualify for the knockout stages for the first time in their history. That's the latest from Radio News Hub. I'm Frankie Hairsign.
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0: Some extreme heat building across England and Wales, staying dry and sunny for most with some light winds, cloudier and cooler in parts of Scotland with a chance of drizzle and a high of 34 degrees Celsius.
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6: This rather warm Wednesday morning. Good morning. I hope you're okay. As always, we start with our 3 after 9. 3 songs with a connection. But what is a connection? Sometimes the artist, sometimes the title. And today we went for the most obvious. That's all I will say. This is the first song from The Power Station.

third of our three songs of our three after nine, Donna Summer and Hot Stuff. Yes, we went for the absolutely obvious one for today. Some Like It Hot with The Power Station, Hot in the City with Billy Idol, and finishing off with Donna Summer and Hot Stuff. So in the title, the word hot. We have three more of those with you just after 9 o'clock tomorrow morning here on Wave Valley Radio. Very soon, we're going to be speaking to the man from the Met Office. Yes, the actual Met Office, someone who lives in the Alton area will be speaking more about the weather.

0: Way Valley Radio on a Wednesday morning, just after 9:15. Normally around this time, we look at the weather forecast for the Way Valley, specifically for this part of Hampshire. We still are, but maybe in a little bit more detail, because I have our man with the news over the weekend, Wayne. But not only does he give his time to Way Valley Radio, also he works for the Met Office. Good morning, Wayne.
1: Good morning, David. Good to be here.
0: Oh, it's good to have you along. Obviously, today is the day that the red warning starts. I mean, this red warning is pretty unusual for heat in the summer, isn't it?
1: It is indeed. Yeah, we've got the Met Office. We run a sort of severe national weather service for the country, and heat is one of the elements that we warn of. So this was a new one brought in 2021, in recognition of the increasing temperatures that we're seeing, actually. But we haven't triggered it very often, and so this is on one of those occasions, and we've gone to the red level as of today, as you just mentioned.
0: Which means it's quite serious, doesn't it? It's going to be hot, but not just hot, is going to be humid as well, which makes it even worse.
1: Yeah, and that's the key point, actually, you just brought out. It's not just on the temperature. The Met Office, the experts at the office, take a judgment call and talk to government as well about when to trigger this. And on this occasion, it's not been triggered just because of the temperature. It's actually the humidity. And some of you, many of your listeners will have recognised through the last couple of days, it's begun to feel really quite humid, even though the temperature's only been in the low 30s, high 20s. And so through today and tomorrow, we're going to see a real rise in the humidity, and that's what has the impact on people, particularly if you've got a health condition or you're older in years, getting on in years. It can have quite a detrimental effect. It's the humidity, particularly with the temperature,
0: and that's going to be around today and tomorrow as well. Yesterday we had a bit of cloud around, especially to start with, and there were some thunderstorms. Is that expected in this kind of weather?
1: Yeah, you can often get this. It's we often have the adage, don't we? A British summer is three fine days and a thunderstorm, and that comment's borne out a little bit statistically. And we saw both on Tuesday, on Monday and Tuesday, actually, we saw some big thunderstorms break out, but away from Alton. Yesterday, as you rightly say, it was a little bit cloudy with a spot or two of rain in the morning, and we can often see that. But today and tomorrow, it's going to be pretty much cloudless. That risk of a shower and a thunderstorm isn't there, and that's why we're going to see the really stonking temperatures through the middle part of this week.
0: Okay, so you mentioned these temperatures. They may be records for June heat temperatures, but why? Why is it getting so hot? Not just climate change, but what is it that makes it this hot the way it is? And we're talking high levels. We're talking 35 degrees here and even warmer in places like London.
1: We are indeed, yeah. Let's mention the climate change stuff first. It's what the research is clearly showing is that we stand a much higher chance of seeing these kind of temperatures and these kind of heat waves now than we did even 40, 50 years ago. The rate of increase of temperature that we're seeing is surprising the experts. We saw 40 degrees a couple of years ago. We could well see it this year. We didn't expect to see that in this decade. If you look back at the research 20 years ago, we thought it would be another 10, 20 years on before we saw 40 Celsius in this country. So that shows the level of surprise and the pace with which things are changing. So climate change has increased the chance of getting these kind of temperatures in a heat wave. The actual weather pattern which has delivered the high temperatures is slightly separate to that. That's the sort of here and now. And the two principal reasons why we've seen these temperatures, one is over France and sort of the near continent, the air has been sitting for some time and has warmed up to an amazing degree. And now we've seen a high pressure build just to the east of the UK, over the southern North Sea, and that's now transporting that warm air across southern Britain, bringing the high temperatures with it. So they're the two principal reasons. Originally hot air anyway, and now the weather pattern's set up so that it brings that hot air across us. So they're the main features, I think, David.
0: Okay, then there's something about being high pressure and it sort of makes the air descend and therefore it compresses and gets it warmer as well. I mean, that's another part of it, I presume.
1: It is, yeah. There's lots of complex atmospherics around this, and so you do hear now more commonly actually the term heat dome used, and that's related to the comment you've just said. Inner high pressure, why they're generally cloudless, but not always generally cloudless, is because air is sinking, and where air is sinking, you get sort of dispersion of cloud and generally cloudless skies. So this is a good example of that. The air is coming into our area, kind of at all levels of the atmosphere, and it's got a generally sort of sinking component to it, which is squeezing out the clouds, but also helping warm the air, which is again adding a degree to the temperature.
0: Okay, so that's kind of the reason it's going to be so hot over the next day or so. Slightly less warm as we head towards the weekend.
1: Yeah, we see a subtle change in the weather pattern, which brings the air rather than from the southeast, which is the hot direction in this context. It shifts around to sort of west of south, so south southwest westerly, and that just nudges it down again towards the low 30s on Friday, and then in the weekend it looks like being sort of high 20s-ish, so a little more comfortable. But I think we'll still keep a little bit of the humidity, so you know there won't be a massive relief to the way the weather feels, but definitely edging down towards the weekend.
0: So a little bit more bearable, and throughout next week, from what I can see, it looks to be remaining dry and sunny, but not as hot as today and Thursday.
1: Yeah, I think that's a fair comment. I think generally the sort of general high pressure sits quite close to us, but not quite set up to deliver the really high temperatures that we're seeing today and tomorrow. But yeah, it still looks pretty fine. Many of the farmers and gardeners, of course, are looking out for rain at the moment.
0: Yeah,
1: so people's needs at this time are kind of really specific, don't they? It depends on your life and what you get up to. So I see the lawns are still pretty green because we got a lot of rain a few weeks ago, but it won't be long before we start to be seeing impact there with the colour of the vegetation around us. But yeah, next week looks like being still largely dry. Can't see any massive rain on the horizon, but lower temperatures.
0: Finally, and I know it's not something you can really answer, we've got quite a lot of the summer to come. We've got July and August. Do you feel in your bones it's still going to be a hot period that we've been expecting, or is that it?
1: And in this country, the sort of seasonal forecasts are notoriously difficult, he says, trying to be slopey-shouldered on this. It is because of the vagaries of our weather and our position here on the Western continent. It still looks very warm. The general trend for this summer has always been warmth. Whether we get any further heat waves or not, it remains to be seen. But the land is dry and the continent is warm, so it's nudged it towards being in favour. What I would take this question towards actually is next year, and to on a more global scene, which is, you know, obviously much bigger than our local area here, is this term El Nino. Some of you will be seeing, those keen on the weather will be seeing El Nino mentioned. It's coming in through the latter part of the year. It's a big global sea surface temperature event. It drives the weather globally in a way that no other event does, and it raises the temperature globally. So the Met Office and other big modeling centers are predicting a really warm year next year globally. I just mentioned that, and not necessarily locally for Alton. So we're going to see some pretty big headlines next year about the global temperature and climate change. So a lot of the big agencies of the UN and in government are kind of starting to think about that and what the messaging is around that and the climate change agenda, David. So yeah, some interesting stuff ahead, but not totally welcome in some senses.
0: Wayne, thank you very much for joining us. We really appreciate your time. Wayne from the Met Office, and I'm sure we'll be appearing on this programme, well, I hope, over the next few months to talk more about the weather. And I hope you don't get too hot over the next few days.
1: Thanks, David. Bye.

We are Alton Sway Valley Radio with that song from Taylor Swift. Very high in the charts at the moment. I knew it. I knew you. We have a Facebook page. It's Wave Valley Radio Alton with 2,664 followers. Thank you for liking and following our page. Lots of local news and information about Alton and the surrounding areas. We've got reposts, poster posters, pictures and videos too. And here's a repost from us all about our birthday and our website. It's a picture of Dean Phillips, David Blower, who was on the air yesterday after about 20 years, and me looking rather stupid holding a birthday cake. You can have a look at that by going to our Facebook page. The text says, here is some more news about Wave Valley Radio that you can read about our new and improved website on our new and improved website. And there's a click through to the website to find out more and see that picture as well. 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
1: Tom Jones and the Art of Noise. Kiss just after 9:30 here on Wave Valley Radio. This very warm, let's say hot, Wednesday morning. And there's many ways that people suggest how you can keep cool in your house. And of course, one of them's air conditioning. That would be good. And my way at the moment is, well, just before I go to bed, I have a kind of coldish shower. And that, if you don't like really dry yourself off at all, you keep cool for much longer because your body's got the coolness of the water on you. Anyway, that's something I did last night, and it worked for a while.

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1: Great song from Lady Gaga, Vanish Into You, here on Wave Valley Radio. Lots of things are being postponed and changed around at the moment because of the heat. And here's, we got some news from Alton Infant School. So unfortunately, due to the weather, we are having to cancel our stay and play session for the year R intake for this week. So that's all to do with Alton Infant School. We've got quite a few more pieces of information about cancellations and changes due to the weather available on our Facebook page. That is, of course, Wave Valley Radio Alton.

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I'm with you all the way through till 12 o'clock. My name's David Way. Got some news about something happening on Saturday. It's a Doll's House Day from 10 o'clock through till 4 o'clock. 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So it's a charity event to support Dementia Friendly Alton in the Assembly Rooms. 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

up towards 10 o'clock with Kylie and Years and Years. A second to midnight, latest news and the latest sports news, where we'll be hearing the latest news about the England match last night. And, of course, we have for you another look at the Wave Valley Radio weather forecast. How long is it going to be hot? And we have another look at our Facebook page. Two short songs will be just after 10:30. Two songs less than 3 minutes back to back. And we have lots of great music of yesterday and today.

0: A rare weather warning for extreme heat covering parts of England and Wales has come into force for only the second time ever. Temperatures could potentially come close to the all-time record. The British Heart Foundation is warning it can be dangerous for people with heart conditions. Regina Giblin is their spokesperson.
1: There's a few things you can do. I would say the first thing is not to go out during the highest temperature of the day, which is usually between 11 and 3 p.m. If you do need to go out, always wear a sunscreen, always have a hat on, and always carry some water with you as well.
0: Darren Jones has ruled himself out of a potential leadership challenge, paving the way for Andy Burnham to become a Prime Minister. The largest maternity review in the history of the NHS is due to be published today. It's been driven by families looking for answers as to why their babies died or were left with disabilities during labour or shortly after birth. And England boss Thomas Tuchel has told fans not to lose belief after a goalless draw with Ghana last night. But it's all about Scotland today, who face Brazil in Miami tonight. From Radio News Hub, I'm Frankie Hersein.
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0: England were held to a frustrating goalless draw in their World Cup encounter against Ghana last night, but Thomas Tuchel's telling us to not panic just yet. Ghana put up a strong defensive performance, with Nico O'Reilly coming the closest in the second half. Meanwhile, attention turns to Scotland tonight as they face Brazil in Miami, and Tartan Army need at least a draw in order to reach the knockout stage of the tournament. In other football news, Gary O'Neill's been appointed Ipswich Town's new head coach, succeeding Kieran McKenna at Portman Road. And in cricket, England head coach Brendan McCullum insists there's been no breakdown in his relationship with returning captain Ben Stokes. Stokes and fast bowler Gus Atkinson resumed training with their teammates at Trent Bridge yesterday, ending a two-week exile that saw them miss the series-levelling defeat against New Zealand at the Oval. McCullum says things are good.
6: I had a great catch-up with him this morning. We spent a good hour and a bit talking, and he was outstanding, actually. He's definitely, to my assessment, looks fantastic. He looks ready to go. He's enthusiastic about the week, and from our point of view, it's nice to have the band back together.
0: The third test gets underway on Thursday.
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0: Extremely hot and sunny for many of us and feeling humid across England and Wales. Cloudier and cooler in parts of Scotland with the chance of some rain. Highs today of at least 34 degrees Celsius.
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Just after 10 o'clock here on Wave Valley Radio with Aha's Take on Me. And of course, lots of conversations have been had recently and lots of news about the weather. And it's going to be a really hot day today. 35 degrees is the top temperature expected. Lots and lots of sunshine and just a very light breeze. I've got to say, on Thursday, very much the same. Of course, these weather warnings are in, it's a red weather warning in place for today and tomorrow. Slightly cooler, but still pretty warm on Friday. 30 degrees and cooler again, 27 degrees, which feels cool by today's standards at 25 degrees. Next week looks to be dry, warm and sunny, but not as hot as it is at the moment. 25, 26 degrees over the weekend of the 4th and the 5th of June. Dry, warm and sunny, temperatures up again to 28 degrees.

feeling, Fill My Little World here on Wave Valley Radio. Another plug for our website. I've been talking about it for weeks and how it's due to be released, and it now has been released. It's so much different than our last one. It's got lots more information. It's got pictures, it's got news, you've got what's ons, you've got your way to advertise, lots of news about us. There's audio and a full schedule as well, with some pictures too. So is there a picture of me? I think there might be. Yes, there is. There's a picture of me today looking like, I don't know what I look like, in the studio, 9 o'clock through 12 o'clock. You can have a look at our Facebook page as well for more information, but our brand new relaunched wavevalleyradio.uk website is the business. 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

local news and information with our Facebook page, The Adventures of Stevie V and Dirty Cash, that song, here on Wave Valley Radio. We have a Facebook page. It's Wave Valley Radio Alton, 2,664 followers. Thank you for liking and following our page. Lots of local news and information about Alton and the surrounding areas. We've got reposts, poster posters, pictures and videos too. Here's a repost from the Facebook page of Alton Community Cupboard. It says, very important, it's going to be a scorcher this Wednesday, being today, and therefore we need to be closed. We really can't have folks queuing up in dangerous temperatures with no shade, so please spread the word that we need to be closed on Wednesday the 24th of June. The rest of the week currently remains unaffected due to the evening openings. And it says, sending you cooling thoughts and virtual ice lollies. That is from the Alton Community Cupboard and their Facebook page. You can find out more about them in general by going to their Facebook page. 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

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We're going for current-ish songs for today, starting off with this song from Anne-Marie and Niall Horan.

second of our two short songs for today. Alex Warren, that song called Fever Dream, 2 minutes 27. Before that, our song, and that, of course, Niall Horan with Anne Marie, 2 minutes 38. Two more of those with you just after 10:30 tomorrow morning here on Wave Valley Radio.

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Great music from PhD, I Won't Let You Down. Here's some news about something which I believe is still on for today, and it happens every Wednesday. It's the A31 Primary Care Network Health on the High Street. Every Wednesday, 10 through to 1 o'clock in the afternoon at the Alton Maltings in Maltings Close. 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And everyone is welcome to that. So it's from now through to 1 o'clock at the Alton Maltings for health on the High Street.

heading up towards 11 o'clock with Dua Lipa training session, the latest news and showbiz news with you very soon. And then we have three songs from the era of the 2000s, and then a look at the rather hot Wave Valley Radio weather forecast. How long is it going to last? Another look at our Facebook page, and a long song with you just after 11:30. That's a song that's longer than 5 minutes. And of course, lots of great music of yesterday and today.

0: A number of train services have been axed and schools closed, with record-breaking temperatures expected today. A red warning is now in place across central parts of England and the south of Wales. The biggest maternity review in the history of the NHS will be published later today. It's looked at failings in maternity care at hospitals in Nottingham. 53-year-old Mel Ibrahim delivered her daughter at around 24 weeks alone.
1: I remember I was fearful of so much when I delivered her. I was fearful of hurting her. I could say, so she looked like a bird. That's the way I've always described her. And if she ever understood that, she'd laugh at me. But sadly, she won't ever understand that.
0: The Home Office are pledging to put domestic abuse specialists across every police force in England and Wales by the end of the decade. It's after an expansion of the current scheme, bringing the total number of control rooms with specialists to 17. And Scotland face Brazil in the World Cup tonight. If they get a draw, they'll reach the knockout stages for the first time in their history. From Radio News Hub, I'm Frankie Hersine.
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5: 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Celebrity Traitors has beaten the 1% Club, The Chase, and Who Wants to Be a Millionaire to win Best Game Show at the 2026 Trick Awards. The show, which was won by comedian and TV presenter Alan Carr, has wrapped on a second season, which will air later this year and feature Richard E. Grant, Maya Jama, Joe Lycett and James Blunt. Tom Cruise has unveiled a trailer for his next movie. He transforms into a chaotic oil tycoon in upcoming comedy Digger. Wearing a dark red suit, cowboy boots and cowboy hat, the film's tagline, a man, a plan, a meltdown. US TV presenter Savannah Guthrie says she's in agony and has pleaded with anyone with information about her missing mother to come forward. Her mother Nancy disappeared from her home in February, and a ransom note claims the 84-year-old died shortly after her disappearance, but her body has never been found. And US singer-songwriter Alicia Keys has joined Bruce Springsteen in paying tribute to music mogul Clive Davis. The singer said the 94-year-old changed her life forever.
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0: Extremely hot and sunny for many of us, and feeling humid across England and Wales. Cloudier and cooler in parts of Scotland, with the chance of some rain. Highs today of at least 34 degrees Celsius.
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third of our three songs from the era of the 2000s here on Wave Valley Radio. We have a look at the first one. That was Rob Thomas and Santana and Smooth. Then Play with Jennifer Lopez and finishing off with Travis and Sing. Three more of those with you just after 11 o'clock tomorrow morning here on Wave Valley Radio.

Rag & Bone Man song, Pocket, here on Alton's Wave Valley Radio. Good morning, how are you? How are you coping with the heat? Well, let's have a look at this in more detail. 35 degrees is expected today. Lots of sunshine around. Much the same for Thursday as well. 35, I believe, is about 95 degrees Fahrenheit. And it's going to be pretty humid. It's a red alert from the Met Office out at the moment, so it's not going to be great, and it's not going to be very pleasant for many people. Slightly less warm on Friday, but still pretty warm. 30 degrees, lots of sunshine, a little bit cooler, it'll get cooler, it's relatively cooler on Saturday, 26. Then on to Sunday, we've got some more cloud around, so 24 degrees top temperature, but next week it's going to be dry, warm and sunny throughout, and rising temperatures by the end of the week to 27 to 28, much the same for the weekend of Sunday the 5th and Saturday the 4th of June. Dry, warm and sunny, temperatures about 28, maybe 29.

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2: One of my favourite spots locally is in the village of Selborne. Climbing up the zigzag, walking across the common back down the hill.
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We are your voice in Alton. We play great music like that from Bruno Mars and Locked Out of Heaven. We do have a Facebook page, that's Way Valley Radio Alton, 2,664 followers. Thank you for liking and following our page, where we have lots of local news and information about Alton and the surrounding areas. We've got reposts, poster posters, pictures and videos too. Here's a repost once more from our Facebook page. This was posted yesterday and it's a picture of two of our presenters, and it says, the return of David Blower this afternoon with Julie C. Both were involved with WVR in the 90s. If you want to see what our studios look like, you can do that. And if you want to know what Julie and David look like, go to our Facebook page now, Way Valley Radio.

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1: Just after 11:30, Monday through to Friday, we have a long song, a song that's 5 minutes or longer. It could be six, could be seven, could be an album track, single, or extended single. Today we have a song that is just over 5 minutes from Anita Baker.

What a lovely, relaxing song. That's a long song for today. Anita Baker, Caught Up in the Rapture. That was a long song because it was 5 minutes and 6 seconds. Another long song with you just after 11:30 tomorrow morning here on Wave Valley Radio.

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that song tonight, didn't we? Style Council, Long Hot Summer here on Wave Valley Radio. Some news about something happening on Sunday, 10 through till 12:30 at the Alton Tennis Club, which of course is in Chawton Park Road. It's open tennis, everyone is welcome. You can try tennis, there'll be fun activities, meet the team and also refreshments as well. So it's 10 through to 12:30 at the Alton Tennis Club this Sunday, the 28th of June.

Republic and apologise. We're heading up towards 12 o'clock on this very warm Wednesday morning. The latest news with you very soon. Then it's our Wednesday afternoon rewind. We got songs from the 60s through to the 90s, all the way through till 2 o'clock, which means I've got to go now. Thank you very much for your company, as always. I look forward to speaking to you again sometime between 9 and 12 tomorrow morning. Have a great rest of your day. Keep cool, keep hydrated.

0: In the last 15 minutes, the largest maternity review in the history of the NHS has been published. Lucy Gormanley has the details.
1: The reviews found more than 500 mothers and babies suffered potentially avoidable harm or died due to deeply embedded systemic failures at a toxic hospital trust. Senior midwife Donna Ockenden led the inquiry and found leaders at Nottingham University Hospitals Trust knew there were serious issues with the maternity departments but failed to take action. It was found there were warning signs as early as 2007 through serious incidents and staff feedback.
0: The UK is bracing for more record-breaking heat today, with a rare red temperature weather warning coming into force. Temperatures could hit the 40s. And England boss Thomas Tuchel has told fans to not lose belief after a disappointing goalless draw with Ghana last night. But today, it's all about Scotland, who face Brazil tonight. A draw would see them qualify for the group stages for the very first time. That's the latest from Radio News Hub. I'm Matthew Dudley.
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0: Extremely hot and sunny for many of us and feeling humid across England and Wales. Cloudy and cooler in parts of Scotland though, with a chance of some rain. Highs today of around 34 degrees Celsius.
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0: This morning, the largest review into maternity at the NHS was published with some shocking results. Lucy Gormanley has this.
1: 520 mothers and babies suffered potentially avoidable harm or died because of deeply embedded systemic failures, which includes 94 babies who were stillborn. The new reviewers found maternity failings at Nottingham University Hospitals Trust go back as far as 2007, with several missed opportunities to intervene. In 2017, internal reports identified major weaknesses in maternity governance, with several babies dying or suffering harm during this period, of which there were reoccurring themes like poor staffing.
0: Andy Burnham's path to number 10 could be even clearer. It's after Darren Jones ruled himself out of a leadership challenge. And Scotland face Brazil in the World Cup tonight. If they get a draw, they'll reach the knockout stages for the very first time in their history. That's the latest here from Radio News Hub. I'm Matthew Dudley.
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0: Extremely hot and sunny for many of us and feeling humid across England and Wales. Cloudier and cooler in parts of Scotland, though, with a chance of some rain. Highs today of around 34 degrees Celsius.
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0: Today, the largest maternity review in the history of the NHS has been published. It found that over 500 women and babies died or suffered potentially avoidable harm whilst with the Nottingham University Hospitals Trust. Senior midwife Donna Ockenden, who led the inquiry, spoke directly to the families.
1: I hope that this report, however hard it is to hold, tells you that you were heard, that you were believed.
0: The NUH Trust Chairman and Chief Exec have apologised in an open letter and said whilst improvements have been made, there is more to do. London, Oldham, Bradford and Keighley are to be the first towns and cities investigated by the Grooming Gangs Inquiry. They're the first areas to face so-called local investigations where serious failures have been identified in the response to child sexual exploitation by grooming gangs. And Scotland face Brazil in the World Cup tonight. If they get a draw, they'll reach the knockout stages for the first time in their history. That's the latest from Radio News Hub. I'm Matthew Dudley.
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0: Extremely hot and sunny for many of us and feeling humid across England and Wales. Cloudy and cooler in parts of Scotland though, with a chance of some rain. Highs today of around 34 degrees Celsius.

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0: Today, the largest maternity review in the history of the NHS has been published. It found that over 500 women and babies died or suffered potentially avoidable harm whilst with the Nottingham University Hospitals Trust. Senior midwife Donna Ockenden, who led the inquiry, spoke directly to the families.
1: I hope that this report, however hard it is to hold, tells you that you were heard, that you were believed.
0: The NUH Trust Chairman and Chief Exec have apologised in an open letter and said whilst improvements have been made, there is more to do. London, Oldham, Bradford and Keighley are to be the first towns and cities investigated by the Grooming Gangs Inquiry. They're the first areas to face so-called local investigations where serious failures have been identified in the response to child sexual exploitation by grooming gangs. And Scotland face Brazil in the World Cup tonight. If they get a draw, they'll reach the knockout stages for the first time in their history. That's the latest from Radio News Hub. I'm Matthew Dudley.
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0: Extremely hot and sunny for many of us and feeling humid across England and Wales. Cloudy and cooler in parts of Scotland though, with a chance of some rain. Highs today of around 34 degrees Celsius.

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1: You can keep the good times, righteousness, the best part in life, rather than pretend we are A1. Ultra fine, shall I be the first then to say what?

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1: Animals can't speak to drivers, but if they could, they would be asking us, telling us by the sounds of it, to put our litter and fruit waste in the bin. Because roadside litter kills an estimated 3 million animals every year. No wonder they sound miffed. So let's lend them a paw. Let's take our rubbish with us and bin it properly. National Highways. And what's that? They said thanks very much.
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2: We are the 2nd Alton Boys and Girls Brigade.
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0: Hundreds of mothers and babies were either harmed or died at an NHS trust in Nottingham. A wide-ranging review of maternity care at Nottingham University Trust has found staff reported a bullying culture and new mothers were told to pull themselves together during labour. Health Secretary James Murray is outraged at the findings.
1: I met a small number of those affected families last week. I felt numb after hearing the depth of their pain. I felt even more numb when I considered how many families not in the room went through such a trauma too.
0: Temperatures have hit 34.7 degrees Celsius in parts of England. It comes as a red warning for extreme heat in parts of the country has been extended. An interim report found the driver of the train which crashed in Bedford last week passed a red signal just moments before the collision. Sean Burton died in the crash last Friday. And all eyes are on Scotland tonight as they face Brazil in their final group match. That's the latest from Radio News Hub. I'm David Hall.
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0: Cloudy in the northwest and some patchy rain for Northern Ireland and Western Scotland. Largely clear elsewhere, but staying very warm and muggy overnight. A low of 13 degrees Celsius.
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A very warm and extremely warm welcome to your afternoon here on Wave Vale Radio. This is Chris Stone, delighted to be with you, hoping to keep things running as we go through towards 6 o'clock with you through until then, playing you the very best music from yesterday and today, hopefully giving you a bit of an accompaniment to the very, very hot weather. We will find out a little bit later on from Sonia, the Wave Vale Radio Weather Centre, if this hot weather is due to continue. Also, if you, I suppose Wimbledon coming up, if you fancy the idea of only going and get a little bit of tennis, I've got some details of that as well.

Take that with you and me here on Wave LA Radio as we are heading up towards 4:20 for your Wednesday afternoon with me, Chris Stone, with you through until 6 o'clock. Well, things, obviously lots going on in and around Alton as the summer months are just about with us. Alton Tennis Club are holding an open day this coming Sunday. That's the 28th of June. Starts at 10 a.m. in the morning, goes through until 12:30 p.m. It is free to go along and just have a look, have some fun, and lots of activities for all ages and abilities. So like me, if you're not quite sure which end of the racket to hold, they probably do cater for me as well. There will be refreshments, tea, coffee, soft drinks and treats provided. So the Alton Tennis Club open day taking place this coming Sunday.

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4: Very soon, Sonia from the Wave Valley Radio Weather Centre will bring us up to date with what's happening weather-wise as we head towards the weekend. Just got time to tell you, have you had a look at the Wave Valley Radio brand new website? Looks absolutely fantastic. There's lots of details about the shows that are on, the faces behind the presenters, local news, and lots of cuts going on. Too much to mention just in a short space of time. 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

0: Here's your three-day weather forecast for Alton and northeast Hampshire. Tomorrow looks to be another scorching day across Alton, with hot, humid conditions and highs reaching around 34 degrees Celsius. There'll be plenty of cloud at times, but it'll still feel intensely warm, so keep hydrated and seek shade where you can. Friday stays very hot, climbing to around 35 degrees Celsius, but the heat may spark morning thunderstorms followed by a few afternoon showers in places. Expect a muggy feel with bursts of sunshine between the clouds. Saturday eases back a touch, with variable cloud and the chance of an isolated morning thunderstorm. Even so, it remains very warm, with highs around 31 degrees Celsius.
1: Many thanks for that, Sonia. I suppose if I was doing the weather forecast, I'd probably just use one word. It's going to be hot. Oh, well, that's more than one, isn't it? So make sure you keep yourself safe and all important, keep yourself hydrated. I don't know, I should be saying water, but yeah, make sure you're drinking plenty.

When I said earlier, keep yourself hydrated, I'm not quite sure, although UB40 would agree, whether red wine would actually do the trick. So, no, make sure you're drinking plenty of water. Got a great song from Billy Joel lined up for you very, very soon, right after this from Justin Bieber. For all that time.

So I don't know if you're like me, enjoying watching some of the World Cup matches. I must admit, the ones I don't even get close to watching, the ones that start at sort of 3 a.m. in the morning. England are playing this evening, so we wish them well. And one of the footballers, Lionel Messi, is celebrating his 39th birthday. So a very, very happy birthday to him. What a great footballer he is. I know some people might argue whether he or Ronaldo are the best football players in the world. I'll let you make the decision of that one. So a very, very happy birthday to him, and a very, very happy birthday to you.

Well, all of a sudden, the 5 o'clock news is rapidly approaching, but stay tuned. Plenty more great songs lined up between 5 o'clock and six. And also going to let you details if you fancy the idea of a summer concert out in the evening. Can tell you a little bit more about where you can go to see one of those. And as we are heading towards Wimbledon, a little bit of a did you know fact. How long was the longest tennis match in history? All that to come between 5 o'clock and six.

0: Hundreds of mothers and babies were either harmed or died at an NHS trust in Nottingham. A wide-ranging review of maternity care at Nottingham University Trust has found staff reported a bullying culture and new mothers were told to pull themselves together during labour. Health Secretary James Murray is outraged at the findings.
1: I met a small number of those affected families last week. I felt numb after hearing the depth of their pain. I felt even more numb when I considered how many families not in the room went through such a trauma too.
0: Temperatures have hit 34.7 degrees Celsius in parts of England. It comes as a red warning for extreme heat in parts of the country has been extended. An interim report's found the driver of the train which crashed in Bedford last week passed a red signal just moments before the collision. Sean Burton died in the crash last Friday. And all eyes are on Scotland tonight as they face Brazil in their final group match. That's the latest from Radio News Hub. I'm David Hall.
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5: Tesco has launched a version of its Club Card for 16 and 17 year olds, giving younger customers access to the loyalty scheme's lower prices for the first time. The UK's biggest supermarket said the Club Card for the younger generation will also allow members to collect points that can be converted into vouchers for money off at the checkout. The move follows criticism from consumer groups that younger customers have been excluded from cheaper grocery prices because of age restrictions and loyalty schemes. Meal kit brand Gusto has unveiled plans to close one of its production warehouses, putting 290 jobs at risk. The company said it needs to operate more efficiently in a competitive food market and to keep prices as low as possible for consumers. The proposals involve bringing manufacturing into one facility and closing the Clay Lake site in Lincolnshire. And ads for Calvin Klein, Adidas and Uniqlo have been banned for making misleading claims about the recycled content of their clothing. The Advertising Standards Authority found all three retailers used the word recycled, but none of them could explain the claim.
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0: Cloudy in the northwest and some patchy rain for Northern Ireland and Western Scotland. Largely clear elsewhere, but staying very warm and muggy overnight, a low of 13 degrees Celsius.

couple of great songs helping to kick things off for part two of your Wednesday afternoon here on Wave Energy, as we are just a little after 5:10. Hope your week is going particularly well. Hope you are surviving the heat. We will find out a little bit later on from Sonia at the Wave Valley Radio Centre if this heat will continue. Also, got time to tell you very soon about having a little bit of a go at going out for an evening at a local summer concert. I've got just the thing. And on this day back in 2010, the longest tennis match took place. How long was it? I'll let you know a little bit later on.

So if you fancy a night out listening to some great music, then I've got just the thing. Alton Court Society are putting on their summer concert this coming Saturday. That's the 27th of June. Takes place at the Methodist Church. Starts at 7 p.m. The admission will be £12 for adults, and children under 16 will go free. And it's a summer evening trip through lots of great songs, favourite choruses and solos from some of the classic operas. Of course, there'll be some Gilbert and Sullivan in there as well. So great night that sounds. The Alton Choral Society putting on their summer concert this coming Saturday at the Methodist Church.

0: before you go, there's something I want you to have.
1: Oh, it's beautiful. But wait a minute, isn't this...
0: Yeah, yes it is.
1: But I thought the old lady dropped it into the ocean in the air.
0: Well, baby, I went down and got

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4: Ross Campus said England's game against Ghana could have been a lot worse and urged fans to get behind the team. The EastEnders star told fans to believe in the men's national football team following their goalless draw at Boston Stadium last night. Strictly Come Dancing star Alexis Waugh has revealed she has split from her husband after nearly 8 years of marriage. The American dancer had married her high school sweetheart Jake Burton in 2018. However, she has now announced that they've broken up, sharing the news in a statement on Instagram. And Nicola Pounce-Beckham has called her husband Brooklyn Beckham, the kindest man I've ever met. That was in a social media post marking their engagement anniversary. The American model and actress gushed about her partner, who she got engaged to back in 2020, reposting a photo from her husband's birthday celebrations back in March. She wrote, "I can't believe we got engaged 6 years ago today. I feel like I've known you my whole life. You're my best friend and my forever love. Wrapped up into one."
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5: So are you enjoying this very, very warm weather we are having? Sonia from the Wave Valley Radio Weather Centre will bring us up to date with what's happening over the next 2 or 3 days, right after this from Sam Fender.

Here's your three-day weather forecast for Alton and northeast Hampshire. Tomorrow looks to be another scorching day across Alton, with hot, humid conditions and highs reaching around 34 degrees Celsius. There'll be plenty of cloud at times, but it'll still feel intensely warm, so keep hydrated and seek shade where you can. Friday stays very hot, climbing to around 35 degrees Celsius, but the heat may spark morning thunderstorms followed by a few afternoon showers in places. Expect a muggy feel with bursts of sunshine between the clouds. Saturday eases back a touch, with variable cloud and the chance of an isolated morning thunderstorm. Even so, it remains very warm, with highs around 31 degrees Celsius.

Heading out towards 20 to 6 here on Wave Anaru. This is Chris Stone for your Wednesday afternoon. Part of your Wednesday afternoon team. Slightly amended time. We are with you from 4 o'clock until 6 every weekday afternoon. If you want to find out who else is on Wave Anaru, then get yourself over to the Wave Valley Radio website. It has had somewhat of a revamp, and one of our team, Julie Cottrell, has put a huge amount of effort. I think it looks absolutely stunning. Lots of local news, lots of information about the shows that are on Wave Valley Radio, and more importantly, perhaps some of the faces behind the presenters. If you see mine, then I might not fit. That classic phrase that lots of us use about having the having a good face for radio. I think mine certainly fits. Anyway, have a look at that. It's wavevalleyradio.uk.

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1: It was just another day, a familiar drive through familiar country. But then, just around the corner, came the unexpected. He'd let his speed creep a little too high as he approached a bend, and he was no longer driving at the right speed for the road. The scary thing is, he didn't even realize driving even a little too fast for the situation is a major cause of collisions, especially on country roads where you don't know what's around the corner. Think. Don't let your speed creep.
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3: Sport. Scotland could qualify for the World Cup knockouts tonight for the first time in their history. Just a point would be enough, but their opposition is a tough one. They take on the five-time champions Brazil. Scotland striker Lawrence Shanklin says it's going to be a tough match.
4: Obviously, we've given ourselves the opportunity. We win in the first game, take it into the next two, and hopefully get a point for them at least. Missed out in Morocco, but we know we've got a big chance against Brazil. Really quality squad, good team, and we'll need to bat our best to get something out of it.
3: The Brazil coach, Carlo Ancelotti, has warned his players to be aware of Scotland's high-quality team of fighters ahead of the clash in Miami. In the cricket, England captain Ben Stokes has apologised to his teammates for the night out that sent the Test summer into turmoil, but he has refused to offer any guarantees over his long-term future. And over on the F1 track, Max Verstappen is hoping Red Bull's new package will help put the team in contention for a strong performance at this weekend's Austrian Grand Prix. Having failed to get off the starting grid in Monaco following a power unit failure, the Dutchman fought back to finish fourth last time.
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3: Sport.

So Wimbledon is very, very soon upon us. When we think of eating last quantities of strawberries and cream, I don't know whether you're there or whether you're actually sat at home watching it on the telly. Back on this day in 2010, the longest tennis match in history took place. It lasted 11 hours, 5 minutes, and it took place over 3 days. I think 5 minutes would be my tops. A couple of the players, an American, John Isner, and Nicolas Mahut of France, slogged it out for 11 hours, 5 minutes. Hopefully the weather wasn't as hot back then as it is now. Going to take you back to February of 2005 now with the Stereophonics.

Well, that just about wraps things up for me for your Wednesday afternoon. Hope the rest of your day goes extremely well. Keep yourself safe, keep yourself cool if you can, and I will catch up with you again from 4 o'clock here on Wave Valley Radio. Take care now.

0: The government apologised on behalf of the NHS after a failure of maternity services at the Nottingham University Hospital's NHS Trust. A report found hundreds of babies and mothers died or were harmed due to deep-rooted systematic failures in maternity care. Health Secretary James Murray expressed his sorrow at the findings.
1: To all of those who have suffered so appallingly, I am sorry. I'm sorry not just for the failures or the heartless and undignified treatment, but also because your cries of concern went unheard for too long.
0: The record for the hottest June day ever in the UK has been provisionally broken. Temperatures have soared to 36.1 degrees Celsius at Gosport in Hampshire. An interim report has found Sean Burton, the driver of the train which crashed in Bedford last week, passed a red signal just moments before the collision. And all eyes are on Scotland tonight as they face Brazil in their group match. They kick off at 11 p.m. in Miami. That's the latest from Radio News Hub. I'm David Hall.
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6: Tesco has launched a version of its Club Card for 16 and 17-year-olds, giving younger customers access to the loyalty scheme's lower prices for the first time. The UK's biggest supermarket said the Club Card for the younger generation will also allow members to collect points that can be converted into vouchers for money off at the checkout. The move follows criticism from consumer groups that younger customers have been excluded from cheaper grocery prices because of age restrictions and loyalty schemes. Meal kit brand Gusto has unveiled plans to close one of its production warehouses, putting 290 jobs at risk. The company said it needs to operate more efficiently in a competitive food market and to keep prices as low as possible for consumers. The proposals involve bringing manufacturing into one facility and closing the Clay Lake site in Lincolnshire. And ads for Calvin Klein, Adidas and Uniqlo have been banned for making misleading claims about the recycled content of their clothing. The Advertising Standards Authority found all three retailers use the word recycled, but none of them could explain the claim.
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0: Largely clear, but staying very warm and muggy overnight. Cloudy in the northwest, though, with some patchy rain for Northern Ireland and Western Scotland, a low of 13 degrees Celsius.

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3: Ross Kemper said England's game against Ghana could have been a lot worse and urged fans to get behind the team. The EastEnders star told fans to believe in the men's national football team following their goalless draw at Boston Stadium last night. Strictly Come Dancing star Alexis Waugh has revealed she has split from her husband after nearly 8 years of marriage. The American dancer had married her high school sweetheart Jake Burton in 2018. However, she has now announced that they've broken up, sharing the news in a statement on Instagram. And Nicola Pounce-Beckham has called her husband Brooklyn Beckham, the kindest man I've ever met. That was in a social media post marking their engagement anniversary. The American model and actress gushed about her partner, who she got engaged to back in 2020, reposting a photo from her husband's birthday celebrations back in March. She wrote, "I can't believe we got engaged 6 years ago today. I feel like I've known you my whole life. You're my best friend and my forever love. Wrapped up into one."
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1: You're both on the same road. Same tarmac, same rules. Just a different number of wheels. 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They're on their way, just like you. So use your mirrors. 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National Highways.
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3: Scotland could qualify for the World Cup knockouts tonight for the first time in their history. Just a point would be enough, but their opposition is a tough one. They take on the five-time champions Brazil. Scotland striker Lawrence Shanklin says it's going to be a tough match.
4: Obviously, we've given ourselves the opportunity. We win in the first game to get into the next two and hopefully get a point for them at least. Missed out in Morocco, but we know we've got a big chance against Brazil. Really quality squad, good team, and we'll need to bet our best to get something out of it.
3: The Brazil coach, Carlo Ancelotti, has warned his players to be aware of Scotland's high-quality team of fighters ahead of the clash in Miami. In the cricket, England captain Ben Stokes has apologised to his teammates for the night out that sent the Test summer into turmoil, but he has refused to offer any guarantees over his long-term future. And over on the F1 track, Max Verstappen is hoping Red Bull's new package will help put the team in contention for a strong performance at this weekend's Austrian Grand Prix. Having failed to get off the starting grid in Monaco following a power unit failure, the Dutchman fought back to finish fourth last time.
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2: Sport.

0: The government's apologised on behalf of the NHS after a failure of maternity services at the Nottingham University Hospital's NHS Trust. A report found hundreds of babies and mothers died or were harmed due to deep-rooted systematic failures in maternity care. Health Secretary James Murray expressed his sorrow at the findings.
1: To all of those who have suffered so appallingly, I am sorry. I'm sorry not just for the failures or the heartless and undignified treatment, but also because your cries of concern went unheard for too long.
0: The record for the hottest June day ever in the UK has been provisionally broken. Temperatures have soared to 36.1 degrees Celsius at Gosport in Hampshire. An interim report has found Sean Burton, the driver of the train which crashed in Bedford last week, passed a red signal just moments before the collision. And all eyes are on Scotland tonight as they face Brazil in their group match. They kick off at 11 p.m. in Miami. That's the latest from Radio News Hub. I'm David Hall.
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0: Largely clear, but staying very warm and muggy overnight. Cloudy in the northwest, though, with some patchy rain for Northern Ireland and Western Scotland. A low of 13 degrees Celsius.
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0: The government apologised on behalf of the NHS after a failure of maternity services at the Nottingham University Hospital's NHS Trust. A report found hundreds of babies and mothers died or were harmed due to deep-rooted systematic failures in maternity care. Health Secretary James Murray expressed his sorrow at the findings.
1: To all of those who have suffered so appallingly, on behalf of the NHS, I am sorry. I'm sorry not just for the failures or the heartless and undignified treatment, but also because your cries of concern went unheard for too long.
0: The record for the hottest June day ever in the UK has been broken. Temperatures have soared to 36.1 degrees Celsius at Gosport in Hampshire. An interim report has found Sean Burton, the driver of the train which crashed in Bedford last week, passed a red signal just moments before the collision. And all eyes are on Scotland tonight as they face Brazil in their final group match. Kickoffs at 11. That's the latest from Radio News Hub. I'm David Hall.
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0: Largely clear, but staying very warm and muggy overnight. Cloudy in the northwest, though, with some patchy rain for Northern Ireland and Western Scotland. A low of 13 degrees Celsius.
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The air conditioning in the studio here at Wave Valley Radio is broken, would you believe? So the noise is a little bit off-putting because we've got a lot of fans blowing around. Apologies if you can hear the fans working overtime, just like XDC. Pip with you on Rewind to the 80s. How's your Wednesday been? It's a bit rough, isn't it? It is so hot. But we are going to help you with that. Well, we've got some great songs for you on the show tonight to help you chill out as we get into Wednesday evening. This from New Order, Blue Monday, 88.

New Order, Blue Monday 88. It's Pip with you on Rewind to the 80s. Do hope you're really well. That was released originally back in 1983. Quincy Jones and John Batoka were involved in the 88 remix sessions. So then, if you're a big fan of New Order, actually, you might prefer the darker, more sort of minimalist 83 original. But the 88 version did help to introduce the song to a new generation of club goers at the time. It's Rewind to the 80s. Pip flying solo tonight. No JB. B, who's off on his holly bobs, sunning himself in Cornwall and having a high old time. Lucky him. He picked the perfect week to go, right? So here I go, sweating it out in the Way Valley Radio studios. This is going to make you feel like you're on your own little holiday.

That's Katrina and the Waves and Walking on Sunshine. It's Pip with you, flying solo with JB off on his holidays in Cornwall, picking the perfect week to go, leaving me in the sweaty old Wave Valley radio studio with nothing but a few dodgy fans blowing, keep me cool. It's like an episode of Teo. Do you remember that from the 80s? Okay, let's play the music. This now from Sheena Easton. This is Modern Girl on Rewind to the 80s.

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Love that from China Crisis and Wishful Thinking on Rewind to the 80s for your Wednesday evening, the 24th of June. How have you been coping in the heat then? You managing? I don't know what we used to do back in the 80s. We didn't have things like loads of fans everywhere. Might have had one or two, but it wasn't a norm for any household. I remember when I was a teenager and my dad was in the Rotary Club, right? And I got sent on one of those kind of exchange trips to America as part of the Rotary Club. The kids of members of, you know, sent their kids over and did exchanges. Anyway, I got to stay with some American families on my 3 week stay there. They all had air conditioning. It was the strangest thing ever. And that was back in about 1989. Wow. And now we need it as standard in this country. It's got to happen, hasn't it? Bonnie Tyler now, It's a Heartache.

Love that from the Mac Band. Roses are red on Wave Valley Radio. Have you seen our new website yet? Have you checked it out? Got some really good pictures on there. It really is all brand new and sparkly. So do check it out, wavevalleyradio.uk. You can find out all about Rewind to the 80s, a little bit of blurb about us there and some pictures. And if you'd like to get a shout out on Rewind to the 80s, then simply fill in the online form. We'd love to hear from you. Okay, Michael Sembello. Now, this is Maniac.

in London in 1985, Cutting Crew. That's I've Been in Love Before. Their biggest and best known hit, of course, was in 86, I Just Died in Your Arms. But that was lovely. I've Been in Love Before, such a nice one. From their debut album, Broadcast, which was a major success. So stay with me for more great tunes from that wonderful decade. I've got Kathy Dennis and D-Mob now. Come and Get My Love.

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Released in 1982 from their self-titled debut album Asia, written by John Wetton and Jeff Downes. It became their biggest hit, got to number one in the States and topped the US mainstream rock chart. Essentially, though, it's an apology for mistakes made in a relationship, with Wetton describing it as an apology song reflecting on youthful impulsiveness. Many fans still regard it as one of the defining rock anthems of the 1980s. And in recent years, it's remained a staple of Asia's live shows. A live version was actually included on the band's 2026 release, Asia, Live in England. Did you catch that? Lucky old you. Are you a big Asia fan? Okay, let's get to Wet, Wet, Wet now, and Wishing I Was Lucky.

0: The government's apologised on behalf of the NHS after a failure of maternity services at the Nottingham University Hospital's NHS Trust. A report found hundreds of babies and mothers died or were harmed due to deep-rooted systematic failures in maternity care. Health Secretary James Murray expressed his sorrow at the findings.
1: To all of those who have suffered so appallingly, on behalf of the NHS, I am sorry. I am sorry not just for the failures or the heartless and undignified treatment, but also because your cries of concern went unheard for too long.
0: The record for the hottest June day ever in the UK has been broken. Temperatures have soared to 36.1 degrees Celsius at Gosport in Hampshire. An interim report has found Sean Burton, the driver of the train which crashed in Bedford last week, passed a red signal just moments before the collision. And all eyes are on Scotland tonight as they face Brazil in their final group match. Kickoffs at 11. That's the latest from Radio News Hub. I'm David Hall.
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0: Largely clear, but staying very warm and muggy overnight. Cloudy in the northwest, though, with some patchy rain for Northern Ireland and Western Scotland. A low of 13 degrees Celsius.
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Welcome back to Rewind to the 80s with the Bluebells and Young at Heart. Apologies, lots of fans blowing in the studio tonight because it's so darn hot and there's no air conditioning working here. So I'm having to keep myself cool whilst I play you the hot 80s hits. Sorry, I know that's really cheesy. Rewind to the 80s flying solo, just Pip, but I'll fly for you with Spandau Ballet.

That's To Power, Heart and Soul on Way Valley Radio. It's Rewind to the 80s Wednesday night. Hope you're enjoying the tune so far. I'm just imagining you listening to the music with another very long cold drink and the fans stuck right in your face. Now, Culture Club have announced a major UK arena tour for this December. 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I know I will be.

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Pink and Blue, that's Fergus Sings the Blues on Rewind to the 80s. They've got several UK summer shows scheduled, including Southampton on the 27th of June and other outdoor concerts around the UK late this month and July. That's one of their favourite songs, one of their biggest ones actually, amongst others like Dignity, Real Gone Kid and I'll Never Fall in Love Again, alongside songs from The Great Western Road. Such a good album. It's Pip with you all alone, but playing her favourite tunes right here on Rewind to the 80s. Got Eurythmics now, and It's All Right, Baby's Coming Back.

now that sorts you out, doesn't it? Sade, Sweetest Taboo. So cool, so cool. And it still sounds so good today, even though it's, what, something like 40 years old. Oh, my goodness me. It's Pete with you on Rewind to the 80s. 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And then you can fill in the online form and get a shout out on a future show. This is a song we don't play very often and I love it. Matt Bianco, Half a Minute.

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Mm-hmm. Yazoo Situation, one of the most influential synth pop and dance tracks of the 80s by Yazoo. That's, of course, Alison Moyet and Vince Clarke from 1982. It appeared in the UK as the B-side to Only You, and then it became a hit in its own right, especially in North America. They loved it over there. Written by Alison Moyet and Vince, features on the album Upstairs at Eric's. It's so distinctive. I mean, generations have loved it since. Yeah, it's just a good song, you know. It's just a good song. Eurythmics now, do loving a bit of Eurythmics tonight. This is our second Eurythmics song in this hour. A Thorn in My Side now on Rewind to the 80s.

Love a bit of Kate Bush, Hounds of Love. And before that, of course, Thorn in My Side, the Eurythmics. It's Pip with you on Rewind to the 80s. I think I should probably say goodbye because I am so hot. I just need to go off, have a lovely cold shower and get tucked up to bed. And I'll see you next Wednesday for another Rewind to the 80s. Time, though, for two slowish ones to finish off our 80s school disco. We've got a nice one here from Gloria Estefan. Here we are. And, of course, Randy Crawford, Almaz, is on the way next. Take care. Be careful in this heat, won't you? And I'll see you soon.

0: The UK has experienced its hottest June day on record. Temperatures have hit 36.1 degrees Celsius at Gosport in Hampshire. Red weather warnings have been expanded and commuters have endured major delays. Harriet Hernando from the RAC says people need to take extra care if they're on the move.
1: When you're travelling in this kind of heat, do make sure that you're prepared for all eventualities, which means packing water for yourself as the driver, but also for any passengers and pets. And it might sound silly in this dry weather, but do take umbrellas.
0: There are calls for a public inquiry after the review into maternity care at the University of Nottingham Hospital's NHS Trust. It found hundreds of babies and mothers die due to systematic failings. Six people are beginning life sentences for the murder of a woman who was shot dead during a turf war between rival gangs. Joanne Penny was shot in the chest by Marcus Huntley. And Scotland's World Cup game against Brazil is underway in Miami. That's the latest from Radio News Hub. I'm David Hall.
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0: A very hot and humid morning with strong sunshine, but rain and thundery showers over northwest Scotland will turn heavy at times. Expect a high of 35 degrees Celsius.
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0: Temperatures have hit record-breaking levels. It's been the hottest June day ever, with 36.1 degrees Celsius recorded at Gosport in Hampshire. More than 1,000 schools have been closed due to the heatwave, and the transport network has been severely disrupted. London Mayor Sadiq Khan says we're living in a period of weather extremes.
1: Whether it's heatwaves, whether it's flash flooding, whether it's lightning, whether it's thunder, we as a country haven't adapted to be resilient to the consequences of man-made climate change.
0: Parents affected by the maternity care scandal at Nottingham University Hospital's NHS Trust say they're angry after a review found there were major failings for years. Donna Ockenden's report highlighted a toxic culture. The UN's nuclear chief has confirmed inspections will take place in Iran. Rafael Grossi says they're working on dates, procedures and places for the inspections. And Scotland fans are hoping for the perfect result as they face Brazil in the World Cup. That's the latest from Radio News Hub. I'm David Hall.
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0: A very hot and humid morning with strong sunshine, but rain and thundery showers over northwest Scotland will turn heavy at times. Expect a high of 35 degrees Celsius.
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0: Temperatures have hit record-breaking levels. It's been the hottest June day ever, with 36.1 degrees Celsius recorded at Gosport in Hampshire. More than 1,000 schools have been closed due to the heatwave, and the transport network has been severely disrupted. London Mayor Sadiq Khan says we're living in a period of weather extremes.
1: Whether it's heatwaves, whether it's flash flooding, whether it's lightning, whether it's thunder, we as a country haven't adapted to be resilient to the consequences of man-made climate change.
0: Parents affected by the maternity care scandal at Nottingham University Hospital's NHS Trust say they're angry after a review found there were major failings for years. Donna Ockenden's report highlighted a toxic culture. The UN's nuclear chief has confirmed inspections will take place in Iran. Rafael Grossi says they're working on dates, procedures and places for the inspections. And Scotland fans are hoping for the perfect result as they face Brazil in the World Cup. That's the latest from Radio News Hub. I'm David Hall.
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0: A very hot and humid morning with strong sunshine, but rain and thundery showers over northwest Scotland will turn heavy at times. Expect a high of 35 degrees Celsius.
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